know what y'all mean. I heard it before. 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
3: Yo.

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You kids are always in a hurry, always want to be first. But first to make money, first to rob, and...

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Lights turned off, and this the third month the rent is late. Thoughts of being homeless, crying till you hyperventilate. Despair permeates the air and sets in your head. The kids play with that one toy they learned how to share. Coming home don't ever seem to be a celebration. 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

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A lot of D-boys is broke, a lot of homeless got jobs. You could make a bones an hour till you pass out and still be ass out. Most pyramid schemes don't let you cash out. They say this generation make the harmony break. But crime rise consistent with the poverty

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Now don't accept my collects on the phone. Just hit me at the house so I know I ain't alone. And we could chop it up about this messed up system. Homies that's been killed, how we always gon' miss them. It's almost impossible surviving on these fractions. If a 40 to the brain for the chemical reaction. You gotta hustle cause they tryna push and shove you. I

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30 days, salt air I sniffed, while I was shipwrecked and cast adrift with a man who looked like Montgomery Clift. Monotonous, for what it's worth.

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I could not be wearier. Life could not be drearier if I lived in Siberia. Traffic has been known to stop for me. Prices even rise and drop for me. Harry S. Truman plays bop for me.

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Hear his heart beat a little tattoo. Dig-a-dig-a-doo-dig-a-doo-doo. 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I'm so very dig-a-dig-a-doo by nature. 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

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The idea's old, but the method is new. I'm so very digga-digga-doo by nature. If you don't say digga-digga to your nature, gonna lose a top of so if you want to be in style, way down on that tropical isle, say digga-digga-doo-digga-doo-doo. Digga-digga-doo-digga-doo.